a sleepover at the station because you miss your train and you have no other place to go? It's been a long time. Did you remember when you all guys jacked and I always had to take you all guys safely to

see the parties and the diamonds. Sometimes when I close my eyes, 6 months of torture. You sold to some forbidden paradise. I loved you truly. You gotta laugh at the stupid.